0: Engine 3, have you around?
1: Engine 7, 7, 7, 7.
2: Engine 7, 8, 8, 8.

0: fiscal feature of 479. 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
1: Okay, fine.

0: Engine 7, I have you clear. And EMO 12 from dispatch.
1: Okay.
0: Just want to see if you see the added remark. We did have this earlier. It was a refusal. And just to let you know, apparently this house is located behind 11,333 Pulaski Highway.
1: Thank you.
0: Okay, 1821.

0: in Yancey County Medical Box 2-30. Patients in room 303, unknown age patient, rising, she's coding, CPR is in progress. Engine 2, I have you, right? And engine 312, I'm still trying to make a call back. You haven't located anyone yet.
1: PG don't think gave us a ring number 413, so we're going to investigate that.
0: Okay, received.

0: 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Tabby in or out.
1: Ambulance 746, EMS 4, arrived at the hospital.
2: Tabby at the hospital. 1825.
3: 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Ambulance 325, 14-11 for the fall, 515 Brightfield Road off Brightwell Park Drive. Entry at Autumn Lane, 2134 on Central, ambulance 325.
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5: 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We'll be downgrading to an ambo.
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0: This is Control 15. Is there something with NBC for us?
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0: Okay.
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0: 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It's 30.
1: Anyway, it's 5-11, 6, 8:30 Bel Air Road. I'll believe they have no information for 20, 16:30.

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3: Doris.
1: 1831.
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0: Thank you, Ms. Fisher.
1: Medic 2 from dispatch.
2: That's correct.
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2: Absolutely.
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1: KMS-6, Medic 58 is at location requesting you. 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
2: This is Nephew, Medic 2.
0: Medic 2, yes, I was from the safety cleared.
2: Alright, so you confirming that you have me clear, correct?
0: Yes, I have you clear. 834.
2: Alright, hold on a minute. Hold on back over to me.
0: Yes, you can switch back to me.

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2: EMS 4, clear.
3: EMS 4, 1839. Engine 19, have you heard?
1: Box 18-13, engine 18, request medic 18. 26-7, on board, right on the line, and certainly unit A on the west, 18-39.
0: Medical 30 miles.
3: Have you heard?

0: This is from Anna Cloud.
1: Thanks, 55.
0: You can hold us, clear 203. Can you put us out of service mechanical, please?
1: Yes, ma'am. I have you clear and I'll place you out of service, 1841. Medic 18 from dispatch.
2: Please follow us around 2-11, just work for 2.
0: Dispatch 9.6, change wording 201. Can you update our call type to the district six subject, please?
1: To a six subject. Okay, I'm direct. 1841.
3: Traffic garage.
1: EMS 6, 1842.

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1: Kimberly。
0: Do you have anything for the phone from the bar?
1: Sure, I'll get you, I'll get them started.

0: Engine 55 now.
1: Okay, Engine 55, have you around MOA that location requesting you for manpower? Patient first.
0: Emergent or non?
1: Don't know. MOA from dispatch?
0: Well.
1: Okay, you want 55 in non-emergency?
0: Sure, go for it.
1: Okay, 55, you direct.
0: We got it.
1: Okay, 1844.

0: Dispatch from Medic 18, what engine do you have coming here?
1: You have Truck 18 coming to you.
0: All right, thank you. 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
2: We'll meet you on stage four.
0: Sorry, can you repeat?
2: We'll meet you on that.
0: All right.

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1: Have you?

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3: Lurch reaction, 118 Chuan Road at Barrett's, Cross Street Slight Rail and Highland Avenue. Respond on Central, 854.
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2: 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He fell. He's reported to be not alert. They're also stating that prior to the fall, he was bent over like he was in distress, lost his balance, and fell.
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1: Entity is clear.
2: 1902, 1903.
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0: 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Nineteen, 77-year-old female patient, lost feeling in her left arm, has no strength, recently had a spinal tap. 9-2, message. 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

for about 2013, I think, and 14 for Fall River, 6 or 7 Sunbrook Road Crossings, Adana Road, and Sunbrook Lane, Respawn, West, 1914.

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0: November 12-15, 12-7 for a fall and alert. Little River Road and Ballard Avenue, respond on east, 1927.
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2: Medic 14, 1927. 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
3: It's 12, have you routed? 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Patient should be 79-year-old female, conscious of breathing, fell outside in the street, is now on the sidewalk.
2: Sure.
3: 1928. 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The caller from your call called back said the person left, requesting cancel.
5: All right, Rick. Anything more else?
3: I'm going to put you on your 12 box. 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
2: 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Thank you, 112.
0: 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Across the old Bosley Road and Stellamaris Drive, respond on Central, 1928.
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1: 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Engine 18, and medic 405. It's a 67-year-old female patient with a history of stroke and heart attack. She's feeling chest pain.
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0: 54 and route, 48 bucks.
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0: She's a rail.
1: Okay, 1938. Engine 2, the caller reports that the burner won't turn off from the stove. The flames are still on.
0: Okay.
1: 1939.
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1: 1-4-1939.

0: 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It's going to be for a 34-year-old male patient. They're attempting to get an EP on him. He's been saying that his head is hurting and he's threatening to kill himself. He's reported to be nonviolent, but he is threatening suicide. Your discretion if you want to stage.
1: I'm going to pull that right, Blue Fleet.
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0: 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Engine 18, what do you guys need inside?
1: Just the door monitor.
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Respond on 10 for medic 14. 943.

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0: 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I'm going to call back if like the voicemail.
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0: Clear 2 and 8. Could you please provide a further on the detail?
1: Okay, 20 hours.

0: No, there's just a baby. Her fraction down her heart.
1: 22.
2: Alright, Amber 116, box 16-6, case of abuse, 8606, Philadelphia Road, of Walgreens, crossing I-695 and Golden Ring Road, respond on East, 2002.